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6: The team is raring to go. It is mentally and physically set. All they need is your prayers and we will be winning medals. We are taking a very young team there, a young team which is built for the future, a team that is raring to bring medals, and this is the team that I believe that it will be also in LA 2028.
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7: 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The athletes have been preparing here and some have started traveling. The team will be traveling up to the 21st.
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